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Do you still recall my name? And the month it all began, will you release me with a kiss?

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0: 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In heel Midden-Gelderland.

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So tonight, I'm just gonna

to the AGE. This one fresh down from the UK, 100% for nice and easy. You know my rap from the MIC. I got the melody, I got the harmony, I got the beats and the bassline energy. Open your eyes, tell me what can you see. Get down, come and dance with me.

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I'm up in the party. I'm glad that I got you, and it's alright. You got you a partner, and cut 'em.